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Caused by steam from a shower, 2007.

Hanover Station 1. Still alarm. 48, Lime Road in Hanover. Hanover Fire Department. Test, test, test. Hanover Station 1. Still alarm. 48, Lime Road in Hanover. Hanover Fire Department. 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

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Tonus for rescuing for your search and rescue team and also your drones to respond in Jamaica to the Jamaica State Park 48 Salmon Hole Lane. Assist for the search of a missing juvenile. That's for rescuing for your search and rescue team and your drones to respond in Jamaica to the Jamaica State Park 48 Salmon Hole Lane. Assist VSP with a search of a missing juvenile. 2015, KCF 15.

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1: Go ahead.
0: I am hearing from a different party that his name is Nicholas Putnam. Can you look at what we have in the system just for Nicholas Putnam? He would be out of Vermont as well. I'm not going to ask him any more information. I'm just going to let him think he's David still.
1: Ready to copy.
0: Yep.
1: I do have a Nicholas Putnam date of birth. It's going to be 8-2 of 84. Showing Wall Street in Springfield. I'll also add him, but I'll leave David in there as well.
0: Would it be possible to, can we look at him, can we have Springfield run the Nicholas party and also get me a photo?
1: I will call him.

0: on Nicholas out of New Hampshire.
1: What is it?
0: I believe you just saw that. I'm sorry. Just a second. It's cash bail 250, driving after.

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I'm assuming, is his license still suspended? Because this Putnam isn't giving me a license. And then can we give me a photo?

0: 400 to 404. They're sending me a photo. He is criminally suspended in Vermont. I'm also showing that he's not eligible in New Hampshire.
1: All right, copy. And that that cash bail, is that the warrant that we can pick him on?
0: Exactly. It's giving me descriptors 56155, Hazel, and Brown.
1: I got you. That mostly matches. Also matches a lot of people. Can we get a photo?
0: He's emailing me a photo. I'm just waiting for it.
1: All right, copy. Thank you.

rescuing personnel responding to Jamaica. You can stand down. Subject has been located. That's any rescuing personnel responding to Jamaica. You can stand down. Subject has been located. 2027, KTF 415. Rescuing car 1, you have a message. 2027.

0: 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Just sent it to you via text.
1: I copy. Stand by a moment.

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0: 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Just a second.
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0: Which one of the parlor?
1: And she's responding, this is selling 42, smoke room 216.

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1: Go ahead, and that vehicle is posted to Mark Putnam out of Springfield.
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0: Leon is responding from the 12-8 site. Could you repeat the address for me?
1: He's just south of the deli mart. I contacted the New Hampshire DOT. They won't go unless somebody puts eyes on it.
0: Here's the message. Thank you.

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0: 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Mission 3, go ahead. Down with Tree Woods and south of the deli. Looks like someone's already moved in. We'll be clear. Already moved in, you're clear, 2130.
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0: 83 is back in the area, going for fuel.
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It's operating on 768 on arrival, Cross Street, Vermont, 100 South. 8745, 138.

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Division 2 respond in Jamaica, 105 Tony's Lane, 72-year-old male who's dehydrated. That's for Rescuing Division 2 respond in Jamaica, 105 Tony's Lane, 72-year-old male dehydrated. 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

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Cross the Grand Gate, 6 here, transporting BMH 2245.

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Tony, Temple, Peterborough ambulance. Respond to area 27, Bob Rose, station with the at the end of the driveway. Bravo, call 23 male, rolled over, he has a head injury. That's for Temple, Peterborough. Respond to area 27, Bob Rose, station with the located at the end of the driveway there. Bravo, call 23 male, rolled over, he has a head injury. Your nearest cross is 5 Hall Road. 22 is

Temple, Cooper Ambulance. Respond to 27 Blood Road, 18 in the driveway. Arrival of a call. 23-year-old male rolled over an ATV, has a head injury. Your nearest cross is Farley Ball Road, 2249, CK415. Responding, 2250.

Ambulance respond to 57 Main Street, reported an 18-year-old male complaining of full body aches out with PD on the post office steps. Windsor Ambulance respond to 57 Main Street in Windsor for a report of an 18-year-old male complaining of full body aches out with PD on the post office steps. Time, your tone, 2252.

50C3, 5045, 50C3. Spoke with Mac Base. I was there with some confusion on the communication. Wilton is going to stand down. We have a message 2253.

Hanover Station 1, Hanover Station 2, still alarm, 3, Sugar Maple Lane in Hanover, fire alarm going off, Hanover Station 1, Hanover Station 2, still alarm, 3, Sugar Maple Lane in Hanover, fire alarm going off, timeout 22:55.

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0: Responding from 68. Caller said there's no fire or smoke. Unsure if the alarm is a combination alarm. They told her to evacuate.
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1: Peterborough should have one. 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

Tonus for Peterborough. RFI medic requested to respond to this call. 2711 road. 2481 on scene. And then 22 male. 82 all over head and jaw injuries. Repeating for Daniel. 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Jaw injuries. 22 is 6045.

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0: Meadowbrook is still on, respond to Newfane. 368 Baker Brook Road, the Price residence, but automatic tower line. It's up right on TAC 1, cross street to Steve Road, JCF 15, 2342.
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0: 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Very good. 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

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Response 391, 391 Huckle Hill Road. For a 92-year-old female, difficulty breathing. Proceeding for Vernon Rescue, rescuing 391 Huckle Hill Road. For a 96-year-old female, difficulty breathing. Let's operate on TAC 1, cross Stone Bridge Road. 2415, 1 minute.

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0: Broken. 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I can put you on scene. 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
1: No, Tony. I'll be working myself to clear.
0: Nothing.

Swansea Rescue, Cheshire County Ambulance to 12, Ferry Lane, Purple 104. Charlie level 66-year-old female, not alert, disoriented, ill subject. Repeating 4, Swansea Rescue, Cheshire County Ambulance to 12, Ferry Lane, Purple 104. Charlie level 66-year-old female, who's not alert, disoriented, ill subject. Unit on 752, 13 minutes, KCF 45.

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Please respond. Number 113 Vermont Route 133 Morgan Road in 10 minutes for electrical fire on the power line.

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Please respond to 113 Vermont Route 133 Morgan Road in Tinmouth for an electrical fire on power lines by a house.

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Hornet Rescue Squad, Windsor Ambulance, medical call, 732, New Hampshire Route 12, Bay of Cornish, Cornish Windsor Cover Bridge, male needing evaluation, disoriented with possible injuries, Cornish Rescue Squad, Windsor, ambulance, medical call, 732, New Hampshire Route 12, Bay of Cornish, Cornish Windsor Cover Bridge, male needing evaluation, disoriented with possible injuries, timeout 0146.

Ambulance, stand by for tone. 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For a male is disoriented, requesting EMS. Again, Tone 4, Windsor Ambulance, respond to the corner side of the covered bridge. For a male is disoriented, time return 148.

0: course, rescue 2. Dispatch with the ambulance 5.
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2: Received a call from the subject who's dropped off by Ranger Duty in the pull-off by the covered bridge. He's under a TV blanket, and he was telling him on about medical conditions he has and possibly injured him.
0: Copy. PD on
2: scene. Negative. I'm not sure how long ago they left him there, but they're no longer there.

0: 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Five.
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0: five. 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
1: We're going to clear the scene in Cornish. My apologies for not signing on with you guys originally. I had thought that, given the backstory of this incident, it only went through Hartford.
2: 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Thank you for calling in. Somebody's there. 204.

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2: 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Cornish Windsor Cover Bridge, 18 year old now, unwell after head strike. 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Medical call Delta level 732, New Hampshire Route 12A in Cornish. Cornish Windsor Cover Bridge, 18 year old now, unwell after head strike. Timeout 0211.

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Alpha Valiant, Lucy. 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We're on scene. 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
1: Rescue 2.
0: 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Windsor Ambulance and Windsor PD will be staying on location looking for a disposition with this patient.
1: 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Windsor Ambulance PD, and we're on scene to locate patient.

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Ambulance 3, clear returning to 31.

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0: 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Hey, 5. 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
1: Clear, another refusal returning, 234.
0: We're going to be clear Cornish with another refusal. Looks like Cornish P is going to handle.
2: Ambulance 5, clear with another refusal, 34.

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0: Right, Gordy.
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0: I apologize. I did ask the caller if there were any power lines involved, and they had stated that there was none. I can get the EFD out there.
1: Yeah, no, that's okay. Let me see if I can get your phone number for 1 second.
0: No problem.

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0: 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And did you speculate that we should come in from the 143 side or down from the Route 5 side?
1: Bye, let me get that for you. Highway still on scene.
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0: Good.
2: If you come in from 143, there's a driveway just beyond that you can turn around in. Either side's going to be feasible at this point. It's pretty well across the road.
0: Receive.
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Repeating, this is Springfield, engine 3 responding to the area of 1635 Skitchwalk Trail for tree down with power lines, seeing 1 for coverage at 253.

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0: 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Command, go ahead. Did Green Mountain Power give an ETA?
1: Negative, he was calling in a crew.
0: The closest pole is going to be 153-7. Do get an ETA, just let me know. I'm probably going to just send the highway representative around to Route 5 side to block traffic from coming up over the hill.
1: Airport.

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0: 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I'm going to
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Hotel Proclamo Fire. Just respond to Broad Street to Eternity Church for a box alarm for box 236. Get those for a Claremont Fire. Just respond to Broad Street. It's going to be to the Trinity Church. It's going to be for a box alarm, box 236 at 333.

0: 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Engine 3, ladder 2 responding.
1: You're both responding at 335. I'm also going to have another tone for a water issue.
0: Scan over dispatch, plane code 3.

0: Susquehanna Fire Suggestion Truck 428 Red Waterbrook Road. Color reports a water issue, water leaking through her ceiling into electrical, but she has since shut down. Susquehanna Fire Suggestion Spot 428 Red Waterbrook Road. It's going to be for a water issue. She reports water leaking in through the resident ceiling. She has shut off electrical out of fear for a problem at 336.
1: The box alarm, we'll head to the Redwater Brook Road. Fire alarm from Engine 3, there's nothing showing from three sides of the church. Engine 3 will be responding to Redwater Brook Road. Ladder 2 will handle the box alarm.
0: Okay, you have nothing showing from three sides of the church, and you're going to go to Redwater Brook, and Ladder will take the box alarm at 337.
1: Also, fire alarm, close the bay doors, please.
0: Copy that.
2: Plainfield Utility
3: responding.
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0: 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This is going to be Redwater Brook. It's a little bit closer to the old coach road side of it.
1: Fire alarm, engine 3 has the message.

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1: Go ahead.
0: Could you guys get a ETA on EMB by chance?
1: I believe that they are pulling up behind us as we speak.
0: Beautiful. Thank you.
1: Dispatch command.
0: And go ahead.
1: GMP is on scene.

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0: 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Ladder 2 is returning.
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0: Green Mountain Power has cut the tree off the line. They're going to re-energize it. We're just awaiting highway with a backhoe.

4, Fitzwilliam and Troy. Respond at Fitzwilliam 536, Fulham Hill Road. For possible tree wires down in the area. Repeating 4, Fitzwilliam and Troy. Respond to 536, Fulham Hill Road in Fitzwilliam. For possible tree wires down in the area. And it's on TAC 1, 434, AC 415.

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1: 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Again, tell us for Windsor Fire, respond to the area 1526 Route 5 South in Windsor. For tree and wires in the roadway just south of this address, no smoke or flames seen, Green Mountain Power will be notified. Time of your tone, 441.
0: 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Tree and wires down in the area. Units on check 173, tone 441, CCF 15.

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0: 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Fitzwilliam, 536 Fulham Hill Road, tree wires down. 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Respond into Fitzwilliam, 536 Fulham Hill Road, tree wires down. 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
2: One, you're responding 447. 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
2: Receive. 447. 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
1: Cross the road. Green Mountain, gonna need a pole number. Are they gonna be all set with the address?
2: Attack 2285 on scene, street wire across the roadway. I gave them the address. I said it was just south of it. If you do have the pole number, I'll call them back and update them.
1: Received. I'll get your pole number here in a second.
2: Network.
1: I got a pole number of 331 over 63.
3: 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Upper Valley Ambulance 3.
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0: 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Apparently they're on another call just south of Wethersfield. So they're heading up Route 5 now.
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0: 421.
1: Where's the field fire?

Bloodfield Fire, you're asked to respond for a traffic hazard, Vermont Route 131 near Branch Brook Road. BSP is requesting fire for a large tree blocking both lanes of traffic. No power lines involved. AOT has been notified. Again, please respond to the area of 131 and Branch Brook Road for a large tree blocking both lanes of traffic. No power lines, and AOT has been notified at 504.

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1: 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There's one small internet line that's like 3 2 3.

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2: Ambulance 5 from Taxiway 2. We made it around the back mountain road in 5. I'm going to shut down, so hopefully we're not getting any more cars coming up on you guys.
3: Dispatch, Upper Valley, 1-2. Upper Valley, 1-2. Transporting 1 to Cottage, 5-0. Ambulance 2 to Cottage is 1, 30 miles, 0 at 5-10.

0: 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Repeat it.
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0: 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Small tree blocking the westbound lane. C4 Willis Command.
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0: Show us under control. The tree's been cut up, clearing debris from the roadway, and we'll be clearing shortly.
1: You're under control. 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You're clearing debris. You'll be clearing shortly at 527.
2: This is a concern for you.
1: Handle 3,
2: Loki. This is a confirmed untimely. You can start from RCP.

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1: Command terminated, all weather field units cleared, returning to 40.
2: Command terminated, all weather field units cleared, turning at 532.

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Upper Valley Union, please. Off the crowd is ending 17.4. 17.4 at 534.

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Still alarm. 15, Happy Hill Road in Norwich. Ammo residence. Fire alarm activation. Forest fire. Still alarm. 15, Happy Hill Road in Norwich. Ammo residence. Fire alarm activation. Timeout 0539.

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0: Suspected false alarm, engines incoming with traffic. We'll meter to be sure.
1: Captain advising, suspected false activation, engine 3 to continue traffic, we'll meter to be sure. 550, 4 times 3, copy.

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What was the rest of your message? All units are returning. 552.

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1: Norwich Captain.
0: New residents don't know the code to the system. Tesla is unwilling to reset it. Is there anything you can do to convince them of that?
1: Norwich Captain, I could give them a call and see what I can do.
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1: Go to Norwich, Captain.
0: Casco advised the homeowner to have to reach out to their main office. I do have a phone number for them directly, so I'm going to send you that email.
1: Yep, go ahead.
0: It is 603-448-2245. 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
1: Do you have an ETA on DSP?
0: I can double check with them when I give you the ETA at 5:30. 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
1: They are 2 minutes out. Thank you.

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We'll respond to you in the 291 Route 45. Top blocking the route. Being reached for Temple. Blocking area of 291 Route 45. Three down blocking the road. Operate on 6-1.

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Cross Street to Swamp Road, operating a local, 712, KCF 415.

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Still alarm tree or wire down. Little Road on St. Clement Road in Cornish. Tree down wires involve smoking. Cornish fire. Still alarm tree or wire down. Little Road on St. Clement Road in Cornish. Tree down wires involve smoking. Time route 0726.

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1: 4-2-1, you're responding at 731.
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0: dispatch, course into 2.
1: Down on the line, blocking the roadway. There are visible flames with smoke just past the cover.
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Lebanon fire, Enfield fire, still alarm. 352, Methodist Hill Road in Enfield. Carbon monoxide alarm activation, no symptoms. Lebanon fire, Enfield fire, still alarm. 352, Methodist Hill Road in Enfield. Carbon monoxide alarm activation, no symptoms. Time out 0741.

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0: 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Back in quarters.
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0: C1. 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
1: They did not give a specific PTA. They just said they'll get a crew headed that direction.
0: Okay, it's a pretty good sized tree, but it's on the ground. They need to know that.

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Grand Fire. Still alarm. 625 River Road in line. 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Timeout 0757.

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Still alarm. 7, Webster Avenue in Hanover. 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Gamma Epsilon. Fire alarm. 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
1: S10, go ahead.
0: Yeah, I'm at Baskovich's. You want me to do a full pass all the way to the top of Mile Hill, or just do a follow back pass from Baskovich's down?
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0: Copy that. Also, S4 is here.
1: Yeah, okay. I'll be there shortly.

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1: Corner
0: C1. This closed between Singleton Hill, and Littell Road. Road's barricaded. All corners fire units will be clearing.
1: Corner fire's clear, road will be closed between Singleton and Littell at 8:09.

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Go ahead, engine 6. 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Intermission 6 is on the mid-east.

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Repeating for number 7 Rescue, recognize Vision 1, response number 11, Highbridge Road, 87-year-old male, possible stroke. Operate on track 1, cross route is Bear Hill Road, 828 KCFR 5.

Ocean Rescue, Newport Ambulance, respond to 68 Mummery Road East, tri-level call, 83-year-old female, possible stroke. That's for Goshen Rescue, Newport Ambulance. Respond to 68 Mummery Road East, tri-level call, 83-year-old female, possible stroke. Mummery Road East runs off of Millville Road South, operate on TAC 1, 829 KCF 415.

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Responding 830.

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Alpha 4 Whiting MS, the Deerfield Valley ambulance respond to 1033 Kentfield Road, the Howell residence. 91-year-old female, possible untimely. Repeating tonus for Whiting Ham Rescue. 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Top right on, TAC 4, nearest cross street is Howell Lane.

0: 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West County 87 on scene, 0841.
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Still alarm. 39, I-89 north of Springfield. Springfield rest area. Fire alarm. Springfield fire. Still alarm. 39, I-89 north of Springfield. Springfield rest area. Fire alarm. Timeout 0853.

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ETC-5 on scene with fire alarm sounding. Repeat 4, Hensel. Responder number 5, Main Street. ETC-5 on scene with fire alarm sounding. 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

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Still alarm. 39, I-89 north of Springfield. 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Fire alarm. Springfield fire. Still alarm. 39, I-89 north of Springfield. Springfield rest area. Fire alarm. Timeout 0902.

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1: 10-4, 10-5. Did they give you a court date or they want a bail commissioner?
2: Bail commissioner. I believe LaFlam is up there right now, so I'll just give him a call to see if he'll come down here.
1: Yeah,

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0: Tower Dispatch, Franklin Engine 2. Alarm set off due to using a gas-powered concrete saw in the stairwell. And the alarm shut down for the time being while the work is being done. We'll be clear and returning.
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Still alarmed. 7 Webster Avenue in Hanover. Gamma Epsilon. Fire alarm. Hanover Station 1. Still alarmed. 7 Webster Avenue in Hanover. Gamma Epsilon. Fire alarm. Timeout 0937.

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Hanover, Hotel 1. 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Tower 1, release to the press.

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Charlie Love call, 83-year-old female, hospital stroke. We're on back one. Our street is Mill Village Road South, 952 KCFR 5.

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Medical call Bravo Level, Little Road and St. Clemens Road in Cornish. 40-year-old male hit in the head with pre-conscious breathing alert. Cornish Rescue Squad, Windsor Ambulance. Medical call Bravo Level, Little Road and St. Clemens Road in Cornish. 40-year-old male hit in the head with pre-conscious breathing alert. Timeout 10-06.

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2: Motel Road in St. Gaudensburg and Cornish for a 40-year-old male who was hit in the head with a tree. He is conscious, slurred, and breathing. Again, Windsor Ambulance responding to Motel Road in St. Gaudensburg and Cornish for a 40-year-old male who was hit in the head with a tree. He is conscious, slurred, and breathing. 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
2: Do you know if this person fell or was struck on the ground from a tree?
1: Mr. Ambulance 5, I believe he was struck on the ground. He is a worker for Eversource that was removing the tree from earlier that had fallen on the line.
0: Great day, thank you.

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1: Thomas Blue Rescue Line, Division 2, responding to make 105 Tony's Lane. The Naples resident, 65-year-old male, difficulty breathing, history of rib fracture. Thomas for Rescue Link Division 2, responding to Jamaica, 105 Tony's Lane. The Naples resident, 65-year-old male, difficulty breathing, history of rib fracture. Operate on TAC 5, 10 left.

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2: Calling from Marlboro. Respond to 8 Woodland Course for firearm sounding, nothing obvious. That's from Marlboro. Respond to 8 Woodland Court, a firearm sounding, nothing obvious. Woodland Court runs off of Pleasant Street, operating on TAC 1, 1014 KCF 415.

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Delta Bravo, respond to 8 Woodland Court, fire alarm sounding, nothing obvious. That's a retone for Marlboro to respond to 8 Woodland Court for fire alarm sounding, nothing obvious. Woodland Court runs off of Pleasant Street, operate on TAC 1, 1018 KCF 415.

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1: A2. 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

0: Center, sub 43.
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0: You're off at the hospital, 1043.

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Dartmouth, 1048.

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1: Yeah, copy that.

0: FNF4.
1: Yeah, go ahead.
0: Yeah, I see where I left off. Just a little bit behind me. Pull your load right there. Okay.
1: Yeah, I was just thinking that, just tagging on right where you left off.
0: Yeah, 10-4.

Hanover Station 1. Still alarm. 5, White Pine Oval in Hanover. Unit after 1D. Augie 7099. Audible fire alarm sounding. Hanover Station 1. Still alarm. 5, White Pine Oval in Hanover. Unit after 1D. Augie 7099. Audible fire alarm sounding. Timeout 10:52.

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0: Canaan Show Ambulance 3 responding.
1: Ambulance 3 responding. We are gathering more details about this call at the moment.
0: Received. Thank you.
2: Ambulance 3.
0: Go for Ambulance 3.
2: I just spoke with the facility. They did confirm that they had somebody down in the parking lot. The person is now conscious and breathing in the lobby awaiting your arrival.
0: Received. 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

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Learning control, not functioning smoke detector. 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This is going to be apartment 3D as in Bravo, and it's going to be the smoke tent up in the high ceiling.

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Still alarm. 41, Lebanon Street in Hanover. 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Fire alarm. 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Still alarm. 41, Lebanon Street in Hanover. Hanover High School. 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

0: Can an ambulance break?
1: Go ahead, can an ambulance break?
0: Ambulance 3. 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
1: Hand over to Kyle Drive, command.
0: Kyle Drive, command.
1: We're going to be clear. The smoke detector did reset. 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Responding to 41 Love Street.
0: Receive your clear of dial. 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

Sergeant for range, upgrade to a first alarm for tractor supply, 21 commercial lanes, reported fire in the building. That's for range, upgrading to a first alarm. Tractor supply, 21 commercial lanes, reported fire in the building. Commercial lane runs off of Route 202, operate on TAC 1, 1114, KC at 4 and 5.

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3: On scene, nothing showing. 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Establishing 11th Street Command at 11:15.
0: You're on scene, you got nothing showing from two sides, building partially back. Evacuated, you're investigating 1117. Portable 3 is responding. 117.

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1: 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We'll be investigating.
3: 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You'll be investigating 1119.
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4: 6 Anchor 1 responding.
2: 1 responding 1120. Command.
5: Yes, upon completion of an interior investigation, missing evidence, I'm going to hold it with Ren. Yeah, Ren, assignment is up.
2: 2061, you're advising, you have no fire, you'd like to hold it with the Ren and Jaffrey units, all of them complete and return. 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
0: Still alarm. 194 Lebanon Street in Hanover, Hanover Highway Department. 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Timeout 11:22.
2: Staff on scene, we're going to replace the head. Alarm systems reset, companies are going to be responding to 194 11th Street. Command terminated on the high school.
3: Alarm malfunction, which will be fixed by staff members. You'll be responding to 194 11th Street at 11:23.
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Bronco for Swansea Rescue, Chester County ML, 1-10 Terry Wayne, apartment 108 for ellipsis. 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

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People, a 60-year-old male, low O2, there is a nurse on scene. Repeat the notice for Claremont Fire, Golden Cross, to 10 Bond Street, apartment D. 60-year-old male, low O2, nurse on scene. Time tone is 11:30.

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Duty drive runs off the Jaffrey Road, operating on TAC 2, 1136, KCA 415.

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0: 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Still alarm Trio wire bound. Black City Road and Dean Road in Grafton. Trio Cross Road. Grafton fire. Still alarm Trio wire bound. Black City Road and Dean Road in Grafton. Trio Cross Road. Timeout 11:37.
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0: over dispatch from Canaan Ambulance 3. Ambulance 3 is going to be clear and in service with a patient refusal.
1: Ambulance 3 clear, returning with a patient refusal. Everyone direct. Lieutenant on direct, 1139. Caller does not believe their wires are false, but he's not sure. I'm off on scene. You can cancel any other personnel. I can't. It's on scene, no wires. Canceling any other personnel. 1140.
2: 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Also advise State Highway, they got a tree down across the road that the motorcyclist hit.
3: NS4.
1: Yeah, go ahead.
3: Yeah, if you can get around them, just hook on to what's there, John.
1: Yeah, I was just wondering where he was. I was just behind him. I didn't know where he was.
3: Yep.
4: Yeah, S-27 is almost to the other end there.
1: Where do you want me to dump?
4: Yep, just like S-10 said, just hook on to the end.
1: Right in front of me or down where you are?
4: Yeah, S-4, you're just going to hook on to the end of the new gravel. Wherever the new gravel ends is where you're going to add.
3: Almost near the end of the road, John.

24 Alfred Ambulance, Cheshire County Ambulance for a medic. 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Motorcycle struck a tree in the road. 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Respond to the area of 775 Alfred Center Road. Motorcycle struck a tree down in the roadway. Operate on TAC 1, 1142, KCFR 5.

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0: got room to get by me here, a little wider. Responding with one at the medic level, all over to the scene.
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1: They can cancel.
0: Receive that and cancel. County squad 145. We have a message remaining in quarters of 45.
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3: Remaining, we have police and state highway en route to get the tree out of the road. 12A is down to one lane.
0: One AC1. I have you with 12A down to one lane. The beginning of your message is broken.
3: Confirming we have state highway en route to clean the tree out.
0: We have notified state highway 1145. One responding with 4 11 46. 1 AC2, correction, 1 AC1, 415, 1 AC1.

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1: 1-AC-1, firing on the size of the tree for State Highway.
0: Approximately 10 inches, but I've got a large Harley wound up in it right now. Patient is up with a shoulder injury.
1: Received about a 10-inch, so you do have a Harley wound in the tree. Patient is up with a shoulder injury, 147.

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1: Golden Cross 86, copy the traffic, we'll be returning.

20 engine 1, 4 and 5, 20 engine 1. The homeowner just called in. They spoke with the alarm company. It's possible an ongoing issue with the detector in the home. They said that no one should be home, and they did give a code to get into a house with a locked door. Be able to check your notes. If not, you're able to call in. We have a code. Do you have the message to 49?

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0: 61. All units are clear, returning 1154. 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
1: Right. Where would we find the note?
0: Tony, Engine 1, you're on scene, nothing telling, you're investigating. If you pull giant response, you should update the notes in there. If you don't see it, give us a call and we'll give you the code.

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1: 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Terminated, Swansea units returning. 2481, go ahead. 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
1: On the scene.
2: One engine, three on scene. 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Need an ambulance, three. Need an ambulance, three. He's going to be responding. Ambulance 3 responding at 12:01.

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1: Ambulance 3, your patient slipped from the bed and presently on his knees and unable to get up from there. Estimated weight is over 200. Recently needed to get
0: received. Thank you. 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
0: We're going to be unit control on scene. 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
1: 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Awaiting a record. 12-10.

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0: Correction, A2. We're on the road for a transfer from the hospital back to health and rehab. 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

0: C1, 4514 C1. Besides, it's a false alarm, it's going to be an issue with a detector there.
1: Message. All Hancock, sorry, you're holding quarters. 41, you would continue. 1240.

0: 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We back in.
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0: Badge from A2. A2 is transporting one patient from the hospital to health and rehab.
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0: Yeah. 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

Thetford Fire. Still alarms. 196, Academy Road in Thetford. Power line on fire. Thetford Fire. Still alarms. 196, Academy Road in Thetford. Power line on fire. Timeout 12:56.

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0: All right, right there. Let it go.
1: Got it.

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0: Pretty sure our car could swing to the side and get over it.
1: Alright, yeah. 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

0: 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Engine 2 is on scene. Got a tree down across the wires on fire. Will be Academy Command.
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0: Hand over to forestry.
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0: I'm on going to Academy Road and I'm going to go around to the dam site.
1: Forestry and roof coming from the dam site. Please report.
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1: Academy Command.
0: Just want to confirm that GMP has been notified. I've also got a full number for you. It's 75 over 5 and 15 over 5.
1: 75 over 5, 15 over 5, all at GMP.

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1: Yes, go ahead.
0: At this time, we'll have Academy Road closed in the vicinity of Thetford Academy.

0: dispatch, A2. A2. Back in quarters.
1: A2, back in quarters, 1311.

0: report that's forestry.
1: That's forestry.
0: I'm on scene by the academy. I'll be closing down the road on the side.
1: On scene, closing the other end of the road.

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1: Are you guys going to Tech 3?
0: Affirm.
1: Okay, I've placed the roadblocks on just on this, on the other side of the Academy.

repeat that again? Okay, I'll keep an eye on that. That's obviously still active.

Is there fire? Windsor Fire, you have to respond to the area 667 County Road for a tree that came down on power lines. Reported that the power line is down and the tree caught fire. Again, please respond to the area 667 County Road for a power line down, tree on fire. Time return 1326.

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0: 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All units can return.
1: You're advising GMP is already on scene. You're clear from the scene at 1333.

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Glen Fire, still alarm tree or wire down, 32 High Street in line, Jefferson residence, track and fire on tree down, Glen Fire, still alarm tree or wire down, 32 High Street in line, Jefferson residence, track it, fire on tree down, timeout 1347.

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MAR3 clear to Highland 1350.

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0: 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We have two trees down. One in the road. We should be able to get cleaned up.
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2: Golden Cross Division 2, respond at 377, Cheshire Turnpike. 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The beating tone is for Langdon Rescue. Golden Cross Ambulance, respond to 377 Cheshire Turnpike, Cannon residence. 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
3: 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Only one firefighter has responded at this time, 1410.

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0: 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Ambulance can continue with flow of traffic. 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
0: We'll be opening one lane of traffic on Academy Road shortly. Set for engine 2, set for 4, she will be clearing, and GMP will remain on scene to finish the line work.
1: Engine 4, she will be clearing, one lane will be open.

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0: The alarm security people are on scene, declaring false alarm, terminating command, terminating scene, returning to quarters.
1: Engelmont, you're advising security personnel are on scene, advising that this is a false alarm. Command terminated, you're clear, returning at 1415.

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0: 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Charlie level call, 83-year-old male, low blood pressure and dizzy. Right on your local cross street is Nichols Road, 1424, CCF 415.
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1: Norwich units are clear.
0: Responding 1424.

Thomas Rowell, said ambulance, respond to 1196 Forest Road, the Sherwin residence. Alpha Oval call, 38-year-old female, dehydrated. Repeating, Thomas Rowell, said ambulance, respond to 1196 Forest Road, the Sherwin residence. Alpha Oval call, 38-year-old female, dehydrated. It's operated on TAC 1, nearest cross street is Rogers Road.

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Ohio. Chester Amos, Janice responds. To 42 Maple Street, the elementary school and the playground behind the school. Going to be a 4-year-old female with her arms stuck in the play structure. She is conscious and breathing. They don't want to remove it just in case they hurt her. Again, this is the playground behind the school at 42 Maple Street. Chester Amos, please respond with police. 4-year-old female, arms stuck in the play structure. She's conscious and breathing. Coming from 1430.

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2: 10-4, thank you very much.
3: Got.
2: Oh, where are you?
3: I'm on Valley Street right now.
2: Yeah, come on up.
3: Okay, I'll be there in a minute.
2: Have more.
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1: Get over ambulance one, transporting one to APD. 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

to Reedsboro Rescue. Respond to Branch Hill Road and Lemire Drive. The 6-year-old female fell on her face. Still on the ground, is breathing. Now bring on TAC 4, 1438, KCF 415.

set for fire. Still alarm tree or wire down. Sanborn Road opponent lane, Bedford. Tree down on wires. Bedford fire. Still alarm tree or wire down. Sanborn Road opponent lane, Bedford. Tree down on wires. Time out.

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0: set for fire. Still alarm tree or wire down. Sanborn Road at Conan Lane in Thetford. Tree down on wires. Set for fire. Still alarm tree or wire down. Sanborn Road at Conan Lane in Thetford. Tree down on wires. Timeout 1447.
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0: dispatch, 82. 82. We've investigated the scene. We are unable to find any patients. Shaw's workers said that they did not call. Bystanders confirmed that none of them have called. We are going to continue to investigate.
1: Chrissy, stand by. We have the original caller on the line right now.

0: No, dispatch A2. The patient is located in the break room in Shaw's. The original caller is going to come out and meet you outside.
1: Received. We've made contact with the original caller. Our portable radio is not working right now. Just be advised.
0: Received.

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1: 743.
0: I'm on scene. Very light street across the road. The inventory is closed at this time. I can't get an address where it is, and we have an active fire on the ground.
1: On scene with a tree across the roadway, on fire, you have command at 1453.

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1: We'll give them a call.

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1: Not emergent, but we're not quite certain yet. 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
1: Ambulance 1, loud and clear, go ahead.
0: Red APD, FE
1: 6.1. 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
0: Head overhead of Ambulance 2, on the scene.
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0: Arriving
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0: Rescue's on to, Condon Lane.
1: Rescue, you're responding at 1500.

0: I did advise that it was actively burning. 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They are aware of it.
1: Okay, thank you. Just update the address. Hold it, please.
2: MRF, Golden Cross Division 2, second home. Respond to 45 Rockingham Street, apartment 50. 72-year-old female with the suffered on, back one. 1500.

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0: You can show us under control. We're going to be with the patient for a minute, and then we're going to be transporting to shed.
1: A2, copy. You're under control. You'll be transporting shortly, 1502.
2: Yeah. 45 Rocky M3, Austin 50, 72-0. Repeating, Kona 4, Walpole, and on. Respond to Walpole. 45.
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3: Crazy. 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
1: 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Northern Berkshire 82. 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Your patient is still face down, bleeding. 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

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Respond to 784 Burroughs Road. Just golden cross with a left assist. 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

9821, you have the message, you're still assessing the patient in the ambulance, and you do have, I believe you said 92 tank responding to the landing zone. 1521.

Ambulance station 5 to 89, Buttermilk Falls Road in Ludlow. Elderly male that's been feeling generally sick all day, does have a cardiac history, is constant alert. Again, Ludlow Ambulance station 5 to 89, Buttermilk Falls Road. Does have a cardiac history, is constant alert. How do you

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1: En route with a crew of four. You're clear at.
2: Jaffa ambulance, response number 34, Frost Pond Road. Bravo level call, 74-year-old male struck in the head from a ladder fallen off the house. Repeating, Jaffa ambulance, response number 34, Frost Pond Road. Bravo level call, 74-year-old male was struck in the head from a ladder. Operate on 75-16-30, 8-5.

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0: have Northern Berkshire off of the land zone away to Albany. They gave us about 30-minute ETA. That was probably roughly 10 to 15 minutes ago.
1: You just lost a bunch of papers out of your car. Ian?
0: One, we gave them VTAC 4, and it appears that they're just over Albany right now. You have the message 1535.

with 729 Wheeler Rand Road for Trina Wires down across the roadway. That's for Charlestown. Responding area is 729 Wheeler Rand Road for Trina Wires down across the roadway. You're crossing our Borough Road, 1537 KCF 415.

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454C2. I have you responding. I just want to check if you're going to Wheeler Ranch Road or if you are on the Colin Borough Road. You're responding to Wheeler Ranch Road, the chain of wires, 1539.

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0: 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Your cross streets are Cranebrook Road, operate on Task 1, 1543 KCF 4 and 5.
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C1, 4546 C1. An update for the alarm company. They just spoke with the key holder. They think it's a false alarm, but it's unknown at this time. Nothing obvious. You have the message. You're in 1547.

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0: 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Albany has landed. Patients of the ambulance, 1601 returning, 1550.
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2: 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All Ackworth units to holding quarters for 46C1. That's all Ackworth units to holding quarters for 46C1.
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Mobile ambulance, second crew needed for a 68-year-old male who had a heart valve replaced a week ago, just had an episode and is not feeling well. This is going to be at 9 Gilchrist, apartment 34. Again, Mobile ambulance, please respond to 9 Gilchrist, apartment 34. 68-year-old male had a valve replaced a week ago. Just had an episode of not feeling well and breaking into a sweat. Is conscious, alert, and breathing. Time is your phone, 1559.

0: 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Engine 1 and quarter, 6 now. 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
0: line. 54 Rescue 1, Third Borough Road, you're on scene, Wheeler Rand Road.

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Car 1, update press alarm company and spoke with the key holder. 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Car 1, you have a message, you're going to continue on all quarters, 1612. Engine 1, you have the message, direct your holding at quarters, 1613.

Greensboro, the command reporting helicopters in the air. Greensboro units are returning. 1613.

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1: Your assistance. We are seeing 1614. I'm not aware of any calls. Can you give us some more detail?
0: It's on Mud Lane past Darling Hill. The closest pole is 8-2 over 8B.
1: I see pole number 8-2 over 8. I didn't hit the last letter.
0: Boy. B is a boy.
1: He's in the area of Darling Hill Road and Mud Lane.
0: That's affirmative. I'll wait for them to get here.
1: Repeat.
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1: There's no response immediately. 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

0: 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Automatic fire alarm showing first floor bedroom. Repeating, Sir Jaffrey. Respond at 75 Emory Road. Automatic fire alarm showing first floor bedroom. Comfort on track 1, 16A2, go ahead.
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fire. Still alarm tree or wire bound. 108 Upper Turnpike Road in Norwich. 3W. Norwich fire. Still alarm tree or wire bound. 108 Upper Turnpike Road in Norwich. Tree down on wires blocking the road. Timeout 1642. Wire hanging low. Springfield fire. Still alarm tree or wire down. 2750 Main Street in Springfield. Springfield Town Office. Wire hanging low. Timeout 1642.

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Intone is for West Windsor Fast Squad, Windsor Ambulance. 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
0: Engine 3 is responding to Turnpike with 2.
1: Responding with 2, 1651. The caller said it's in the area of 108 Upper Turnpike Road. Also did not notice if there is any sparking or arcing.
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Bellows Falls Road, right at the Walpole line. 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

0: 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A1 is on the road for a transfer from Shad to Wyndham Center. 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
2: You have a Chester County medic responding to intercept 1.

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County squad will be on 752 for 16A1. You have the message

1, they're going to be taking 12 to 119. 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

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Thanks, ma'am. We have that message. You like the county medic unit 119 and 12 at the intersection, 1713.

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0: A5 is clear to scene returning. It will be transported momentarily.
1: A5 clear returning. A1 transferring momentarily, 1715.

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Bridge unit returning.

Tonnage 4, Claremont Fire. Ask to check the area of Lower Twistback Road, Citizen Street near the hotel, for a report of smoke in the area. Repeat, this tone is for Claremont Fire to respond the area of Lower Twistback Road, Citizen Street, the area of the motel, for smoke in the air. Time of return at 1723.

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0: 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A3 is clear, Rutland, returning.
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Data responding to Brattleboro, 103 Elliott Street, cover the Brattleboro Central Fire Station. Repeating for Cheshire County, responding to Brattleboro, 103 Elliott Street, ambulance cover the Central Fire Station. 1737, 5045.

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0: the following me monitor announcement for Akron.
1: Dale in North Ireland, delayed response.
0: Proceed.

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All Ackworth personnel, the officers meeting at 1900. Both are regular meeting at 1930. That's all Ackworth personnel. Officers meeting at 1900. Both are regular meeting at 1930. JCF 15, 1802.

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1: Ellis Falls Road, north of Bowman Crossing. It's going to be a Vermont 421 Adam 311, 421 Adam 311, on a white Ford F-150, and we haven't stopped quite a bit. Stand by.

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Repeat, this has been the third saving test zone of all Claremont Fire safety monitors and receivers. And Recon 1828, KKG 500 clear.

0: 404-400 of Vermont by name and date of birth when you're ready. I added the wrong one, an operator.
1: Yeah, my Vermont just now coming back up. Okay, go ahead.
0: Last name, Bellingham. Bravo, Edward, Lincoln, Lincoln, Ida, Nora, George, Henry, Adam, Mary. First name, Irene, Ida, Robert, Edward, Nora, Edward. No middle initial. 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

0: 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I'm just getting the license plates now.
1: I copy. I also just got the license plate back.

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1: No middle initial on this license.
0: I'm not getting anything to come back at this time. Came across

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1: Go ahead.
0: 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Does have a license, no history.
1: Hi, copy, thank you. We're on our way. I left the call open just in case you need to add anything.
0: 10-5, thank you.

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0: Can you give me a history on the RO?
1: Which one, Jennifer or Travis?

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